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So if our time is running out, day after day, we'll make the mundane a masterpiece. Oh my, my, oh my, my love. I take one look at you, you're taking me out.

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0: 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Listen to the mariachi play at midnight. Are you with me? Are you with me?
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2: 94.1.
3: New truck.